0: This Upper Michigan weather forecast is brought to you by Richardson Jewelers in Marquette, where May is the month to celebrate mom.
1: Mainly cloudy skies tonight with a couple of isolated showers developing after midnight. We'll see a low temperature of 40 degrees with south winds at 5 to 10. On Saturday, we'll see sunshine with a high temperature of 51 degrees and winds out of the northwest at 10 to 20 miles an hour. Saturday night, clear and a low temperature around 36 with northwest winds at 5 to 15. Sunday, chance of showers with a high temperature around 44 and northwest winds at 10 to 20 miles an hour. Sunday night, expect mainly clear skies with a low temperature of 34 degrees. Monday, lots of sunshine and a high temperature of 45 degrees. Tuesday, cloudy with a couple of showers and a high temperature of 49. Wednesday, sunny with a high temperature of 51. On Thursday, we'll see plenty of sun and slightly warmer temperatures with a high of 59 degrees. Thursday night into Friday, a few isolated showers. Friday's high temperature in the mid-50s. That's your latest forecast. I'm meteorologist Ray Miller on Marquette's Rocking Eagle. Right now, it's 52.
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8: Going to work isn't so bad. 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

0: Here's Marquette City Police Patrol Captain Jim Finkbeiner with a reminder of what to do when you see flashing lights on a school bus.
1: If you see the yellow lights start to flash, you need to start to get to stop now. It's not allowing you to, like, oh, hurry up and get past the bus. All right, so if the yellow lights are flashing, you should be looking to stop, and you should be stopping at least 50 feet from that bus. Give it some space. When the overhead lights start to flash red, you have to be stopped at that point. You can't pass the bus. If you pass the bus at that point, when the lights are red, that is a violation you can be ticketed for. And you shouldn't move your car until those red lights are off and the bus starts to actually move, because then you know that the bus driver has got everybody settled down and everything's good.
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The social pain.

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0: Mainly cloudy skies tonight with a couple of isolated showers developing after midnight. We'll see a low temperature of 40 degrees with south winds at 5 to 10. On Saturday, we'll see sunshine with a high temperature of 51 degrees and winds out of the northwest at 10 to 20 miles an hour. Saturday night, clear and a low temperature around 36 with northwest winds at 5 to 15. Sunday, chance of showers with a high temperature around 44 and northwest winds at 10 to 20 miles an hour. Sunday night, expect mainly clear skies with a low temperature of 34 degrees. Monday, lots of sunshine and a high temperature of 45 degrees. Tuesday, cloudy with a couple of showers and a high temperature of 49. Wednesday, sunny with a high temperature of 51. On Thursday, we'll see plenty of sun and slightly warmer temperatures with a high of 59 degrees. Thursday night into Friday, a few isolated showers. Friday's high temperature in the mid-50s. That's your latest forecast. I'm meteorologist Ray Miller on Marquette's Rocking Eagle. Right now, it's 52.
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ready for bed at a regular time is one of the most important habits you can learn. David has probably never stopped to think what a wonderful thing sleep is. Dream.

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2: Mainly cloudy skies tonight with a couple of isolated showers developing after midnight. We'll see a low temperature of 40 degrees with south winds at 5 to 10. On Saturday, we'll see sunshine with a high temperature of 51 degrees and winds out of the northwest at 10 to 20 miles an hour. Saturday night, clear and a low temperature around 36 with northwest winds at 5 to 15. Sunday, chance of showers with a high temperature around 44 and northwest winds at 10 to 20 miles an hour. Sunday night, expect mainly clear skies with a low temperature of 34 degrees. Monday, lots of sunshine and a high temperature of 45 degrees. Tuesday, cloudy with a couple of showers and a high temperature of 49. Wednesday, sunny with a high temperature of 51. On Thursday, we'll see plenty of sun and slightly warmer temperatures with a high of 59 degrees. Thursday night into Friday, a few isolated showers. Friday's high temperature in the mid-50s. That's your latest forecast. I'm meteorologist Ray Miller on Marquette's Rocking Eagle. Right now, it's 51.
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We're the UP's rock. 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
1: Hi, everybody. This is Anne with another featured pet from You Pause. Misty. Misty is 24 pounds of pure tuxedo pattern magnificence. After losing her person, Misty has been keeping to herself here at You Pause. She's been tucked away in her kitty casa. She's having a little bit of a hard time, and that's understandable. There's a lot of change that happened. She's 8 years old, and we have a little secret, though. Once you reach in and start petting her and brushing her, she loves it so much. She rumbles her purr engine, and she rolls her little, well, it's a kind of a big belly. That's okay. Belly for a little rub. And she says, okay, okay, I can trust you. We adore her here. And she's not asking for pity. She's looking for a partner who appreciates the quiet beauty of a cat who knows how to love deeply. She just needs some patience and some love. If you're interested, Misty has been sponsored by the Bargain Barn. Her adoption has been 100% paid for, meaning there's no cost to adopt this beautiful girl into your home. Thank you.
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0: This Upper Michigan weather forecast is brought to you by Midtown Bakery in beautiful downtown Negaunee. They're not ordinary, they're extraordinary.
1: Mainly cloudy skies tonight with a couple of isolated showers developing after midnight. We'll see a low temperature of 40 degrees with south winds at 5 to 10. On Saturday, we'll see sunshine with a high temperature of 51 degrees and winds out of the northwest at 10 to 20 miles an hour. Saturday night, clear and a low temperature around 36 with northwest winds at 5 to 15. Sunday, chance of showers with a high temperature around 44 and northwest winds at 10.

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2: Mainly cloudy skies tonight with a couple of isolated showers developing after midnight. We'll see a low temperature of 40 degrees with south winds at 5 to 10. On Saturday, we'll see sunshine with a high temperature of 51 degrees and winds out of the northwest at 10 to 20 miles an hour. Saturday night, clear and a low temperature around 36 with northwest winds at 5 to 15. Sunday, chance of showers with a high temperature around 44 and northwest winds at 10 to 20 miles an hour. Sunday night, expect mainly clear skies with a low temperature of 34 degrees. Monday, lots of sunshine and a high temperature of 45 degrees. Tuesday, cloudy with a couple of showers and a high temperature of 49. Wednesday, sunny with a high temperature of 51. On Thursday, we'll see plenty of sun and slightly warmer temperatures with a high of 59 degrees. Thursday night into Friday, a few isolated showers. Friday's high temperature in the mid-50s. That's your latest forecast. I'm meteorologist Ray Miller on Marquette's Rocking Eagle. Right now, it's 49.
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1: Mainly cloudy skies tonight with a couple of isolated showers developing after midnight. We'll see a low temperature of 40 degrees with south winds at 5 to 10. On Saturday, we'll see sunshine with a high temperature of 51 degrees and winds out of the northwest at 10 to 20 miles an hour. Saturday night, clear and a low temperature around 36 with northwest winds at 5 to 15. Sunday, chance of showers with a high temperature around 44 and northwest winds at 10 to 20 miles an hour. Sunday night, expect mainly clear skies with a low temperature of 34 degrees. Monday, lots of sunshine and a high temperature of 45 degrees. Tuesday, cloudy with a couple of showers and a high temperature of 49. Wednesday, sunny with a high temperature of 51. On Thursday, we'll see plenty of sun and slightly warmer temperatures with a high of 59 degrees. Thursday night into Friday, a few isolated showers. Friday's high temperature in the mid-50s. That's your latest forecast. I'm meteorologist Ray Miller on Marquette's Rocking Eagle. Right now, it's 47.
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0: This Upper Michigan weather forecast is brought to you by Marquette GMC. Whether you're looking for a vehicle to purchase, need maintenance, or have an unfortunate accident, they'll take care of you.
1: Mainly cloudy skies tonight with a couple of isolated showers developing after midnight. We'll see a low temperature of 40 degrees with south winds at 5 to 10. On Saturday, we'll see sunshine with a high temperature of 51 degrees and winds out of the northwest at 10 to 20 miles an hour. Saturday night, clear and a low temperature around 36 with northwest winds at 5 to 15. Sunday, chance of showers with a high temperature around 44 and northwest winds at 10 to 20 miles an hour. Sunday night, expect mainly clear skies with a low temperature of 34 degrees. Monday, lots of sunshine and a high temperature of 45 degrees. Tuesday, cloudy with a couple of showers and a high temperature of 49. Wednesday, sunny with a high temperature of 51. On Thursday, we'll see plenty of sun and slightly warmer temperatures with a high of 59 degrees. Thursday night into Friday, a few isolated showers. Friday's high temperature in the mid-50s. That's your latest forecast. I'm meteorologist Ray Miller on Marquette's Rocking Eagle. Right now, it's 47.
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2: Hi, everybody. This is Ann with another featured pet from You Pause. Misty. Misty is 24 pounds of pure tuxedo pattern magnificence. After losing her person, Misty has been keeping to herself here at You Pause. She's been tucked away in her kitty casa. She's having a little bit of a hard time, and that's understandable. There's a lot of change that happened. She's 8 years old, and we have a little secret, though. Once you reach in and start petting her and brushing her, she loves it so much. She rumbles her purr engine, and she rolls her little, well, it's a kind of a big belly. That's okay. Belly for a little rub, and she says, okay. Okay, I can trust you. We adore her here. And she's not asking for pity. She's looking for a partner who appreciates the quiet beauty of a cat who knows how to love deeply. She just needs some patience and some love. If you're interested, Misty has been sponsored by the Bargain Barn. Her adoption has been 100% paid for, meaning there's no cost to adopt this beautiful girl into your home. Thank you.
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0: This Upper Michigan weather forecast is brought to you by Richardson Jewelers in Marquette, where May is the month to celebrate mom.
1: Mainly cloudy skies tonight with a couple of isolated showers developing after midnight. We'll see a low temperature of 40 degrees with south winds at 5 to 10. On Saturday, we'll see sunshine with a high temperature of 51 degrees and winds out of the northwest at 10 to 20 miles an hour. Saturday night, clear and a low temperature around 36 with northwest winds at 5 to 15. Sunday, chance of showers with a high temperature around 44 and northwest winds at 10 to 20 miles an hour. Sunday night, expect mainly clear skies with a low temperature of 34 degrees. Monday, lots of sunshine and a high temperature of 45 degrees. Tuesday, cloudy with a couple of showers and a high temperature of 49. Wednesday, sunny with a high temperature of 51. On Thursday, we'll see plenty of sun and slightly warmer temperatures with a high of 59 degrees. Thursday night into Friday, a few isolated showers. Friday's high temperature in the mid-50s. That's your latest forecast. I'm meteorologist Ray Miller on Marquette's Rocking Eagle. Right now, it's 45.
2: 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The Rockin' Eagle

0: Hey, it's L.A. Lloyd. My guest this week on The Rock 30 is a man I've known for 31 years, Vaden Todd Lewis from Toadies Returns, to talk about their new album, The Charmer, which was produced by the legendary late Steve Albini. We'll play their new song, Damage, and talk all about the new album on the next Rock 30.
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1: A few isolated showers developing through the early morning with mainly cloudy skies, a low temperature near 40 degrees, with south winds around 5 miles an hour. On Saturday, we'll see sunshine with a high temperature of 51 degrees and winds out of the northwest at 10 to 20 miles an hour. Saturday night, clear and a low temperature around 36, with northwest winds at 5 to 15. Sunday, chance of showers with a high temperature around 44 and northwest winds at 10 to 20 miles an hour. Sunday night, expect mainly clear skies with a low temperature of 34 degrees. Monday, lots of sunshine and a high temperature of 45 degrees. Tuesday, cloudy with a couple of showers and a high temperature of 49. Wednesday, sunny with a high temperature of 51. On Thursday, we'll see plenty of sun and slightly warmer temperatures with a high of 59 degrees. Thursday night into Friday, a few isolated showers. Friday's high temperature in the mid-50s. That's your latest forecast. I'm meteorologist Ray Miller on Marquette's Rocking Eagle. Right now, it's 43.
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2: A few isolated showers developing through the early morning with mainly cloudy skies. A low temperature near 40 degrees. Wet south winds around 5 miles an hour. On Saturday, we'll see sunshine with a high temperature of 51 degrees. And winds out of the northwest at 10 to 20 miles an hour. Saturday night, clear and a low temperature around 36. With northwest winds at 5 to 15. Sunday, chance of showers with a high temperature around 44. And northwest winds at 10 to 20 miles an hour. Sunday night, expect mainly clear skies with a low temperature of 34 degrees. Monday, lots of sunshine and a high temperature of 45 degrees. Tuesday, cloudy with a couple of showers and a high temperature of 49. Wednesday, sunny with a high temperature of 51. On Thursday, we'll see plenty of sun and slightly warmer temperatures with a high of 59 degrees. Thursday night into Friday, a few isolated showers. Friday's high temperature in the mid-50s. That's your latest forecast. I'm meteorologist Ray Miller on Marquette's Rocking Eagle. Right now, it's 43.

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Yeah. Copper Country's The Rockin' Eagle 98.7. 106.9 Marquette. 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

0: This Upper Michigan weather forecast is brought to you by Midtown Bakery in beautiful downtown Negaunee. They're not ordinary, they're extraordinary.
1: A few isolated showers developing through the early morning with mainly cloudy skies. A low temperature near 40 degrees. Wet south winds around 5 miles an hour. On Saturday, we'll see sunshine with a high temperature of 51 degrees. And winds out of the northwest at 10 to 20 miles an hour. Saturday night, clear and a low temperature around 36. With northwest winds at 5 to 15. Sunday, chance of showers with a high temperature around 44. And northwest winds at 10 to 20 miles an hour. Sunday night, expect mainly clear skies with a low temperature of 34 degrees. Monday, lots of sunshine and a high temperature of 45 degrees. Tuesday, cloudy with a couple of showers and a high temperature of 49. Wednesday, sunny with a high temperature of 51. On Thursday, we'll see plenty of sun and slightly warmer temperatures with a high of 59 degrees. Thursday night into Friday, a few isolated showers. Friday's high temperature in the mid-50s. That's your latest forecast. I'm meteorologist Ray Miller on Marquette's Rocking Eagle. Right now, it's 42.
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2: A few isolated showers developing through the early morning with mainly cloudy skies, a low temperature near 40 degrees, wet south winds around 5 miles an hour. On Saturday, we'll see sunshine with a high temperature of 51 degrees and winds out of the northwest at 10 to 20 miles an hour. Saturday night, clear and a low temperature around 36 with northwest winds at 5 to 15. Sunday, chance of showers with a high temperature around 44 and northwest winds at 10 to 20 miles an hour. Sunday night, expect mainly clear skies with a low temperature of 34 degrees. Monday, lots of sunshine and a high temperature of 45 degrees. Tuesday, cloudy with a couple of showers and a high temperature of 49. Wednesday, sunny with a high temperature of 51. On Thursday, we'll see plenty of sun and slightly warmer temperatures with a high of 59 degrees. Thursday night into Friday, a few isolated showers. Friday's high temperature in the mid-50s. That's your latest forecast. I'm meteorologist Ray Miller on Marquette's Rocking Eagle. Right now, it's 42.

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1: A few isolated showers developing through the early morning with mainly cloudy skies, a low temperature near 40 degrees, with south winds around 5 miles an hour. On Saturday, we'll see sunshine with a high temperature of 51 degrees and winds out of the northwest at 10 to 20 miles an hour. Saturday night, clear and a low temperature around 36, with northwest winds at 5 to 15. Sunday, chance of showers with a high temperature around 44 and northwest winds at 10 to 20 miles an hour. Sunday night, expect mainly clear skies with a low temperature of 34 degrees. Monday, lots of sunshine and a high temperature of 45 degrees. Tuesday, cloudy with a couple of showers and a high temperature of 49. Wednesday, sunny with a high temperature of 51. On Thursday, we'll see plenty of sun and slightly warmer temperatures with a high of 59 degrees. Thursday night into Friday, a few isolated showers. Friday's high temperature in the mid-50s. That's your latest forecast. I'm meteorologist Ray Miller on Marquette's Rocking Eagle. Right now, it's 40.
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2: A few isolated showers developing through the early morning with mainly cloudy skies, a low temperature near 40 degrees, with south winds around 5 miles an hour. On Saturday, we'll see sunshine with a high temperature of 51 degrees and winds out of the northwest at 10 to 20 miles an hour. Saturday night, clear and a low temperature around 36, with northwest winds at 5 to 15. Sunday, chance of showers with a high temperature around 44 and northwest winds at 10 to 20 miles an hour. Sunday night, expect mainly clear skies with a low temperature of 34 degrees. Monday, lots of sunshine and a high temperature of 45 degrees. Tuesday, cloudy with a couple of showers and a high temperature of 49. Wednesday, sunny with a high temperature of 51. On Thursday, we'll see plenty of sun and slightly warmer temperatures with a high of 59 degrees. Thursday night into Friday, a few isolated showers. Friday's high temperature in the mid-50s. That's your latest forecast. I'm meteorologist Ray Miller on Marquette's Rocking Eagle. Right now, it's 40.

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0: This Upper Michigan weather forecast is brought to you by Richardson Jewelers in Marquette, where May is the month to celebrate mom.
1: A few isolated showers developing through the early morning with mainly cloudy skies, a low temperature near 40 degrees, with south winds around 5 miles an hour. On Saturday, we'll see sunshine with a high temperature of 51 degrees and winds out of the northwest at 10 to 20 miles an hour. Saturday night, clear and a low temperature around 36, with northwest winds at 5 to 15. Sunday, chance of showers with a high temperature around 44 and northwest winds at 10 to 20 miles an hour. Sunday night, expect mainly clear skies with a low temperature of 34 degrees. Monday, lots of sunshine and a high temperature of 45 degrees. Tuesday, cloudy with a couple of showers and a high temperature of 49. Wednesday, sunny with a high temperature of 51. On Thursday, we'll see plenty of sun and slightly warmer temperatures with a high of 59 degrees. Thursday night into Friday, a few isolated showers. Friday's high temperature in the mid-50s. That's your latest forecast. I'm meteorologist Ray Miller on Marquette's Rocking Eagle. Right now, it's 38.
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2: A few isolated showers developing through the early morning with mainly cloudy skies, a low temperature near 40 degrees, with south winds around 5 miles an hour. On Saturday, we'll see sunshine with a high temperature of 51 degrees and winds out of the northwest at 10 to 20 miles an hour. Saturday night, clear and a low temperature around 36, with northwest winds at 5 to 15. Sunday, chance of showers with a high temperature around 44 and northwest winds at 10 to 20 miles an hour. Sunday night, expect mainly clear skies with a low temperature of 34 degrees. Monday, lots of sunshine and a high temperature of 45 degrees. Tuesday, cloudy with a couple of showers and a high temperature of 49. Wednesday, sunny with a high temperature of 51. On Thursday, we'll see plenty of sun and slightly warmer temperatures with a high of 59 degrees. Thursday night into Friday, a few isolated showers. Friday's high temperature in the mid-50s. That's your latest forecast. I'm meteorologist Ray Miller on Marquette's Rocking Eagle. Right now, it's 38.

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2: A few isolated showers developing through the early morning with mainly cloudy skies. A low temperature near 40 degrees. Wet south winds around 5 miles an hour. On Saturday, we'll see sunshine with a high temperature of 51 degrees. And winds out of the northwest at 10 to 20 miles an hour. Saturday night, clear and a low temperature around 36. With northwest winds at 5 to 15. Sunday, chance of showers with a high temperature around 44. And northwest winds at 10 to 20 miles an hour. Sunday night, expect mainly clear skies with a low temperature of 34 degrees. Monday, lots of sunshine and a high temperature of 45 degrees. Tuesday, cloudy with a couple of showers and a high temperature of 49. Wednesday, sunny with a high temperature of 51. On Thursday, we'll see plenty of sun and slightly warmer temperatures with a high of 59 degrees. Thursday night into Friday, a few isolated showers. Friday's high temperature in the mid-50s. That's your latest forecast. I'm meteorologist Ray Miller on Marquette's Rocking Eagle. Right now, it's 38.
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2: This Upper Michigan weather forecast is brought to you by Midtown Bakery in beautiful downtown Negaunee. They're not ordinary, they're extraordinary.
3: A few isolated showers developing through the early morning with mainly cloudy skies. A low temperature near 40 degrees. Wet south winds around 5 miles an hour. On Saturday, we'll see sunshine with a high temperature of 51 degrees. And winds out of the northwest at 10 to 20 miles an hour. Saturday night, clear and a low temperature around 36. With northwest winds at 5 to 15. Sunday, chance of showers with a high temperature around 44. And northwest winds at 10 to 20 miles an hour. Sunday night, expect mainly clear skies with a low temperature of 34 degrees. Monday, lots of sunshine and a high temperature of 45 degrees. Tuesday, cloudy with a couple of showers and a high temperature of 49. Wednesday, sunny with a high temperature of 51. On Thursday, we'll see plenty of sun and slightly warmer temperatures with a high of 59 degrees. Thursday night into Friday, a few isolated showers. Friday's high temperature in the mid-50s. That's your latest forecast. I'm meteorologist Ray Miller on Marquette's Rocking Eagle. Right now, it's 38.

0: hard? 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Rock. I am the enemy. I am the enemy. 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
2: We'll start off this morning with temperatures in the 30s. By this afternoon, a high around 51. It will be breezy with a mix of sun and clouds throughout the day. Breezy conditions continue tonight with partly cloudy skies, a low around 36. Cooler air comes in by Sunday with a high around 44. Mostly sunny, it will still be breezy. Breezy conditions remain for Sunday night with a few clouds rolling through. Temperatures bottom out around 33. Similar temperatures into Monday, highs in the mid-40s with lots of sunshine. Passing clouds will come in Monday night with a low around 34. Then rain showers are likely starting Tuesday with mostly cloudy skies, a warmer day too with a high around 50. Rain showers continue into Tuesday night, staying mostly cloudy and a low around 37. We'll have a chance of rain showers still into the day on Wednesday, topping out in the upper 40s with a mix of sun and clouds throughout the day. Passing clouds will still be around into Wednesday night as temperatures bottom out around 38. Warming up for Thursday, a high around 56 and mostly sunny. Then a chance of rain showers is back as we head toward Thursday. Mostly cloudy as temperatures drop back to 43. I'm meteorologist Regina Kroll for Marquette's Rocking Eagle. Right now, it's 39 degrees.
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4: We'll start off this morning with temperatures in the 30s. By this afternoon, a high around 51. It will be breezy with a mix of sun and clouds throughout the day. Breezy conditions continue tonight with partly cloudy skies, a low around 36. Cooler air comes in by Sunday with a high around 44. Mostly sunny, it will still be breezy. Breezy conditions remain for Sunday night with a few clouds rolling through. Temperatures bottom out around 33. Similar temperatures into Monday, highs in the mid-40s with lots of sunshine. Passing clouds will come in Monday night with a low around 34. Then rain showers are likely starting Tuesday with mostly cloudy skies, a warmer day too with a high around 50. Rain showers continue into Tuesday night, staying mostly cloudy and a low around 37. We'll have a chance of rain showers still into the day on Wednesday, topping out in the upper 40s with a mix of sun and clouds throughout the day. Passing clouds will still be around into Wednesday night as temperatures bottom out around 38. Warming up for Thursday, a high around 56 and mostly sunny. Then a chance of rain showers is back as we head toward Thursday. Mostly cloudy as temperatures drop back to 43. I'm meteorologist Regina Kroll from Marquette's Rocking Eagle. Right now, it's 39 degrees.

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I tell my bitch get ready to go. Give her a mission, she ready to do. I tell my bitch get ready to go. I tell my bitch get ready to go.

0: 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Whether you're looking for a vehicle to purchase, need maintenance, or have an unfortunate accident, they'll take care of you.
1: We'll start off this morning with temperatures in the 30s. By this afternoon, a high around 51. It will be breezy with a mix of sun and clouds throughout the day. Breezy conditions continue tonight with partly cloudy skies, a low around 36. Cooler air comes in by Sunday with a high around 44. Mostly sunny, it will still be breezy. Breezy conditions remain for Sunday night with a few clouds rolling through. Temperatures bottom out around 33. Similar temperatures into Monday, highs in the mid-40s with lots of sunshine. Passing clouds will come in Monday night with a low around 34. Then rain showers are likely starting Tuesday with mostly cloudy skies, a warmer day too with a high around 50. Rain showers continue into Tuesday night, staying mostly cloudy and a low around 37. We'll have a chance of rain showers still into the day on Wednesday, topping out in the upper 40s with a mix of sun and clouds throughout the day. Passing clouds will still be around into Wednesday night as temperatures bottom out around 38. Warming up for Thursday, a high around 56 and mostly sunny. Then a chance of rain showers is back as we head toward Thursday. Mostly cloudy as temperatures drop back to 43. I'm meteorologist Regina Kroll for Marquette's Rocking Eagle. Right now, it's 43 degrees.
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4: This Upper Michigan weather forecast is brought to you by Richardson Jewelers in Marquette, where May is the month to celebrate mom.
5: We'll start off this morning with temperatures in the 30s. By this afternoon, a high around 51. It will be breezy with a mix of sun and clouds throughout the day. Breezy conditions continue tonight with partly cloudy skies, a low around 36. Cooler air comes in by Sunday with a high around 44. Mostly sunny, it will still be breezy. Breezy conditions remain for Sunday night with a few clouds rolling through. Temperatures bottom out around 33. Similar temperatures into Monday, highs in the mid-40s with lots of sunshine. Passing clouds will come in Monday night with a low around 34. Then rain showers are likely starting Tuesday, with mostly cloudy skies, a warmer day too with a high around 50. Rain showers continue into Tuesday night, staying mostly cloudy and a low around 37. We'll have a chance of rain showers still into the day on Wednesday, topping out in the upper 40s with a mix of sun and clouds throughout the day. Passing clouds will still be around into Wednesday night as temperatures bottom out around 38. Warming up for Thursday, a high around 56 and mostly sunny. Then a chance of rain showers is back as we head toward Thursday. Mostly cloudy as temperatures drop back to 43. I'm meteorologist Regina Kroll for Marquette's Rocking Eagle. Right now, it's 43 degrees.

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7: Chief Shingwak, also known as Shingwak Kontz or Little Pine, born in the Sault Ste. Marie area in 1773, was a visionary leader among the Anishinaabe people of the Great Lakes region. He was a prominent advocate for education and cultural preservation, striving to bridge indigenous traditions with Western knowledge. Chief Shingwak's leadership led to the establishment of the Shingwak Home in 1833, a pioneering school that aimed to blend indigenous teachings with Western education methods. Chief Shingwak's efforts were ahead of his time, emphasizing the value of cultural pride and traditional knowledge alongside academic learning. His vision for education sought to prepare indigenous youth for a changing world without sacrificing their identity. In honor of Chief Shingwak's legacy, we recognize not only his profound impact on indigenous education, but also his enduring spirit of leadership and unity. His story reminds us of the importance of preserving cultural identity while embracing knowledge from all sources, a lesson that remains relevant as we work towards a future of mutual understanding and respect.
5: This has been another Native History Minute brought to you by the Ojibwa Casinos of Baraga and Marquette.
8: Marquette City Police Captain Jim Finkbeiner reminds you there are times when you're not allowed to ride any kind of bikes on downtown and 3rd Street sidewalks.
9: Basically, you can kind of follow the same type of hours that the parking is in the downtown area as a rule of thumb. Bikes should not be in the downtown area on the sidewalks, and you know, for some common sense reasons, and one of them being somebody steps out from one of the local shops or is stepping out of a car from the passenger side after you park your car, there's nowhere for anybody to go, and people are going to get hurt, whether it happens to be the person getting in and out of the car, coming out of the shop, or even the person on the bike getting hurt. So basic rule of thumb, during the regular normal operating hours of stores and things in the downtown area, you shouldn't be riding a bike on the sidewalk. They belong on the road. That's where bikes should be more often than not.
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0: Thank you. Thanks for coming. Thank you.
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1: We'll start off this morning with temperatures in the 30s. By this afternoon, a high around 51. It will be breezy with a mix of sun and clouds throughout the day. Breezy conditions continue tonight with partly cloudy skies, a low around 36. Cooler air comes in by Sunday with a high around 44. Mostly sunny, it will still be breezy. Breezy conditions remain for Sunday night with a few clouds rolling through. Temperatures bottom out around 33. Similar temperatures into Monday, highs in the mid-40s with lots of sunshine. Passing clouds will come in Monday night with a low around 34. Then rain showers are likely starting Tuesday with mostly cloudy skies, a warmer day too with a high around 50. Rain showers continue into Tuesday night, staying mostly cloudy and a low around 37. We'll have a chance of rain showers still into the day on Wednesday, topping out in the upper 40s with a mix of sun and clouds throughout the day. Passing clouds will still be around into Wednesday night as temperatures bottom out around 38. Warming up for Thursday, a high around 56 and mostly sunny. Then a chance of rain showers is back as we head toward Thursday. Mostly cloudy as temperatures drop back to 43. I'm meteorologist Regina Kroll for Marquette's Rocking Eagle. Right now, it's 45 degrees.
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5: We'll start off this morning with temperatures in the 30s. By this afternoon, a high around 51. It will be breezy with a mix of sun and clouds throughout the day. Breezy conditions continue tonight with partly cloudy skies, a low around 36. Cooler air comes in by Sunday with a high around 44. Mostly sunny, it will still be breezy. Breezy conditions remain for Sunday night with a few clouds rolling through. Temperatures bottom out around 33. Similar temperatures into Monday, highs in the mid-40s with lots of sunshine. Passing clouds will come in Monday night with a low around 34. Then rain showers are likely starting Tuesday with mostly cloudy skies. A warmer day too with a high around 50. Rain showers continue into Tuesday night, staying mostly cloudy and a low around 37. We'll have a chance of rain showers still into the day on Wednesday, topping out in the upper 40s with a mix of sun and clouds throughout the day. Passing clouds will still be around into Wednesday night as temperatures bottom out around 38. Warming up for Thursday, a high around 56 and mostly sunny. Then a chance of rain showers is back as we head toward Thursday. Mostly cloudy as temperatures drop back to 43. I'm meteorologist Regina Kroll for Marquette's Rocking Eagle. Right now, it's 45 degrees.

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0: This Upper Michigan weather forecast is brought to you by Midtown Bakery in beautiful downtown Negaunee. They're not ordinary. They're extraordinary.
1: We'll start off this morning with temperatures in the 30s. By this afternoon, a high around 51. It will be breezy with a mix of sun and clouds throughout the day. Breezy conditions continue tonight with partly cloudy skies, a low around 36. Cooler air comes in by Sunday with a high around 44, mostly sunny. It will still be breezy. Breezy conditions remain for Sunday night with a few clouds rolling through. Temperatures bottom out around 33. Similar temperatures into Monday, highs in the mid-40s with lots of sunshine. Passing clouds will come in Monday night with a low around 34. Then rain showers are likely starting Tuesday with mostly cloudy skies, a warmer day too with a high around 50. Rain showers continue into Tuesday night, staying mostly cloudy and a low around 37. We'll have a chance of rain.

0: Showers still into the day on Wednesday, topping out in the upper 40s with a mix of sun and clouds throughout the day. Passing clouds will still be around into Wednesday night as temperatures bottom out around 38. Warming up for Thursday, a high around 56 and mostly sunny. Then a chance of rain showers is back as we head toward Thursday. Mostly cloudy as temperatures drop back to 43. I'm meteorologist Regina Kroll for Marquette's Rocking Eagle. Right now, it's 42 degrees.
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7: We'll start off this morning with temperatures in the 30s. By this afternoon, a high around 51. It will be breezy with a mix of sun and clouds throughout the day. Breezy conditions continue tonight with partly cloudy skies, a low around 36. Cooler air comes in by Sunday with a high around 44. Mostly sunny, it will still be breezy. Breezy conditions remain for Sunday night with a few clouds rolling through. Temperatures bottom out around 33. Similar temperatures into Monday, highs in the mid-40s with lots of sunshine. Passing clouds will come in Monday night with a low around 34. Then rain showers are likely starting Tuesday with mostly cloudy skies, a warmer day too with a high around 50. Rain showers continue into Tuesday night, staying mostly cloudy and a low around 37. We'll have a chance of rain showers still into the day on Wednesday, topping out in the upper 40s with a mix of sun and clouds throughout the day. Passing clouds will still be around into Wednesday night as temperatures bottom out around 38. Warming up for Thursday, a high around 56 and mostly sunny. Then a chance of rain showers is back as we head toward Thursday. Mostly cloudy as temperatures drop back to 43. I'm meteorologist Regina Kroll for Marquette's Rocking Eagle. Right now, it's 47 degrees.

0: Marquette City Police Captain Jim Finkbinder reminds you there are times when you're not allowed to ride any kind of bikes on downtown and 3rd Street sidewalks.
1: Basically, you can kind of follow the same type of hours that like the parking is in the downtown area as a rule of thumb. Bikes should not be in the downtown area on the sidewalks. And, you know, for some common sense reasons, and one of them being somebody steps out from one of the local shops or is stepping out of a car from the passenger side after you park your car, there's nowhere for anybody to go. And people are going to get hurt, whether it happens to be the person getting in and out of the car, coming out of the shop, or even the person on the bike getting hurt. So basic rule of thumb, during the regular normal operating hours of stores and things in the downtown area, you shouldn't be riding a bike on the sidewalk. They belong on the road. That's where bikes should be more often than not.
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Houghton's rock? Is this Pemmings rock? We're the UP's rock. The Rockin' Eagle, 98.7, 106.9.

0: This Upper Michigan weather forecast is brought to you by the Falling Rock Cafe and Bookstore in Munising, one of the coolest craft coffee shops in Michigan. Open daily 8 to 4.
1: We'll start off this morning with temperatures in the 30s. By this afternoon, a high around 51. It will be breezy with a mix of sun and clouds throughout the day. Breezy conditions continue tonight with partly cloudy skies, a low around 36. Cooler air comes in by Sunday with a high around 44, mostly sunny. It will still be breezy. Breezy conditions remain for Sunday night with a few clouds rolling through. Temperatures bottom out around 33. Similar temperatures into Monday, highs in the mid-40s with lots of sunshine. Passing clouds will come in Monday night with a low around 34. Then rain showers are likely starting Tuesday with mostly cloudy skies, a warmer day too with a high around 50. Rain showers continue into Tuesday night, staying mostly cloudy and a low around 37. We'll have a chance of rain showers still into the day on Wednesday, topping out in the upper 40s with a mix of sun and clouds throughout the day. Passing clouds will still be around into Wednesday night as temperatures bottom out around 38. Warming up for Thursday, a high around 56 and mostly sunny. Then a chance of rain showers is back as we head toward Thursday. Mostly cloudy as temperatures drop back to 43. I'm meteorologist Regina Kroll from Marquette's Rocking Eagle. Right now, it's 50 degrees.
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0: Marquette City Police Captain Jim Finkbeiner reminds you there are a few things to remember when you're going out to take your dog for a walk.
1: You know, City Marquette, we follow the state rules, which means if your dog is in public, if it's not on private property, your private property, then it needs to be on a leash. It's a 6-foot leash is what the law states. And if you don't have your dog on a leash, then you can be ticketed. There's a couple of things in the City Marquette, too, that we have a really long shoreline, of course, and a lot of beaches and area. But all the bathing beaches in the City of Marquette, no dogs are allowed. And it doesn't make any difference if they're on a leash or not. And that's just for public health safety is the biggest reason. There are other places that dogs can be on a leash in other beach areas, just not in the city along those bathing beaches. The biggest thing is a lot of times we hear, you know, oh, I have control of my dog. He's a really good dog. He likes everybody. But we're still talking about animals, and not everybody's comfortable around animals, of course, too. And we can't always predict everything. So just the safest and most conscientious thing we can do as a person with an animal is to help people feel safer on my animal, and that's to have them on a leash where you know you have control of them all the time.
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0: 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Whether you're looking for a vehicle to purchase, need maintenance, or have an unfortunate accident, they'll take care of you.
3: We'll start off this morning with temperatures in the 30s. By this afternoon, a high around 51. It will be breezy with a mix of sun and clouds throughout the day. Breezy conditions continue tonight with partly cloudy skies, a low around 36. Cooler air comes in by Sunday with a high around 44. Mostly sunny, it will still be breezy. Breezy conditions remain for Sunday night with a few clouds rolling through. Temperatures bottom out around 33. Similar temperatures into Monday, highs in the mid-40s with lots of sunshine. Passing clouds will come in Monday night with a low around 34. Then rain showers are likely starting Tuesday with mostly cloudy skies, a warmer day too with a high around 50. Rain showers continue into Tuesday night, staying mostly cloudy and a low around 37. We'll have a chance of rain showers still into the day on Wednesday, topping out in the upper 40s with a mix of sun and clouds throughout the day. Passing clouds will still be around into Wednesday night as temperatures bottom out around 38. Warming up for Thursday, a high around 56 and mostly sunny. Then a chance of rain showers is back as we head toward Thursday. Mostly cloudy as temperatures drop back to 43. I'm meteorologist Regina Kroll for Marquette's Rocking Eagle. Right now, it's 50 degrees.

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0: Have you heard a bird song in the woods and wished to know what it was? Or wished to know the name of the lovely bird that hangs around outside your window? 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

0: to you from deep within the bowels of Marquette's Rockin' Evil 106.9. This is Russell. And that was Starset for your Saturday morning listening pleasure. Coming up, we have some Foo Fighters and Godsmack right here on Marquette's Rockin' Evil 106.9.
1: This Upper Michigan weather forecast is brought to you by Richardson Jewelers in Marquette, where May is the month to celebrate mom.
2: Mostly sunny skies today with our high nearing 51. Northwest winds between 10 and 15 and gusting as high as 25. Partly cloudy skies overnight tonight with a low around 36. Northwest winds between 10 and 15 and gusting as high as 25. Sunshine throughout Sunday with a high of 44. Northwest winds between 10 and 15 and gusting as high as 25. Then clear skies throughout Sunday night with a low around 33. Northwest winds between 5 and 10 and gusting as high as 20. Sunshine as we head into Monday with a high nearing 45. Then staying partly cloudy throughout Monday night with a low around 34. Some rain showers are likely as we head into Tuesday, cloudy with a high nearing 50, and some rain showers possible throughout Tuesday night, mostly cloudy with a low around 37. A slight chance for some rain early Wednesday, then staying sunny with a high 49, and partly cloudy skies throughout Wednesday night with a low around 38. A bit warmer on Thursday, sunshine with a high nearing 56, then a chance for some rain showers into Thursday night with a low around 43. Even warmer by Friday, some rain showers with a high of 64. I'm meteorologist Kara Foster for Marquette's Rocking Eagle. Currently, it's 50 degrees.
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3: Hi, everybody. This is Ann with another featured pet from You Pause. Misty. Misty is 24 pounds of pure tuxedo pattern magnificence. After losing her person, Misty has been keeping to herself here at You Pause. She's been tucked away in her kitty casa. She's having a little bit of a hard time, and that's understandable. There's a lot of change that happened. She's 8 years old, and we have a little secret, though. Once you reach in and start petting her and brushing her, she loves it so much. She rumbles her purr engine, and she rolls her little, well, it's a kind of a big belly. That's okay. Belly for a little rub, and she says, okay. Okay, I can trust you. We adore her here. And she's not asking for pity. She's looking for a partner who appreciates the quiet beauty of a cat who knows how to love deeply. She just needs some patience and some love. If you're interested, Misty has been sponsored by the Bargain Barn. Her adoption has been 100% paid for, meaning there's no cost to adopt this beautiful girl into your home. Thank you.
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0: This is Russell, deep in the basement of Marquette's Rockin' Evil 106.9, and that was Bad Omens with Dying to Love. Coming up, we've got some good old Clutch, right here on Marquette's Rockin' Evil 106.9.
1: Here's Marquette City Police Patrol Captain Jim Finkbeiner with a reminder of what to do when you see flashing lights on a school bus.
2: If you see the yellow lights start to flash, you need to start to get to stop now. 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All right, so if the yellow lights are flashing, you should be looking to stop, and you should be stopping at least 50 feet from that bus. Give it some space. When the overhead lights start to flash red, you have to be stopped at that point. You can't pass the bus. If you pass the bus at that point, when the lights are red, that is a violation you can be ticketed for. And you shouldn't move your car until those red lights are off and the bus starts to actually move, because then you know that the bus driver has got everybody settled down and everything's good.
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4: Mostly sunny skies today with our high nearing 51. Northwest winds between 10 and 15 and gusting as high as 25. Partly cloudy skies overnight tonight with a low around 36. Northwest winds between 10 and 15 and gusting as high as 25. Sunshine throughout Sunday with a high of 44. Northwest winds between 10 and 15 and gusting as high as 25. Then clear skies throughout Sunday night with a low around 33. Northwest winds between 5 and 10 and gusting as high as 20. Sunshine as we head into Monday with a high nearing 45. Then staying partly cloudy throughout Monday night with a low around 34. Some rain showers are likely as we head into Tuesday, cloudy with a high nearing 50, and some rain showers possible throughout Tuesday night, mostly cloudy with a low around 37. A slight chance for some rain early Wednesday, then staying sunny with a high 49, and partly cloudy skies throughout Wednesday night with a low around 38. A bit warmer on Thursday, sunshine with a high nearing 56, then a chance for some rain showers into Thursday night with a low around 43. Even warmer by Friday, some rain showers with a high of 64. I'm meteorologist Kara Foster for Marquette's Rocking Eagle. Currently, it's 50 degrees.
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0: Hey, it's Mitch Bolo. 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

0: From the windowless basement of Marquette's Rockin' Evil 106.9, this is Russell. That was the soothing sound of some Alex Van Halen drumming. And coming up, we have some Lamb of God right here on Marquette's Rockin' Evil 106.9.
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from deep within the bowels of Marquette's Rock and Evil 106.9, this is Russell. That was Lamb of God with Into Oblivion, and this is Soundgarden.

0: From the bowels of Marquette's Rockin' Evil 106.9, this is Russell, and that was Always Southern California for your Saturday brunch listening pleasure. Coming up, we have some Trivium and Deftones right here on Marquette's Rockin' Evil 106.9.
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3: Mostly sunny skies today with our high nearing 51. Northwest winds between 10 and 15 and gusting as high as 25. Partly cloudy skies overnight tonight with a low around 36. Northwest winds between 10 and 15 and gusting as high as 25. Sunshine throughout Sunday with a high of 44. Northwest winds between 10 and 15 and gusting as high as 25. Then clear skies throughout Sunday night with a low around 33. Northwest winds between 5 and 10 and gusting as high as 20. Sunshine as we head into Monday with a high nearing 45. Then staying partly cloudy throughout Monday night with a low around 34. Some rain showers are likely as we head into Tuesday, cloudy with a high nearing 50, and some rain showers possible throughout Tuesday night, mostly cloudy with a low around 37. A slight chance for some rain early Wednesday, then staying sunny with a high of 49, and partly cloudy skies throughout Wednesday night with a low around 38. A bit warmer on

0: Thursday, sunshine with a high nearing 56, then a chance for some rain showers into Thursday night with a low around 43. Even warmer by Friday, some rain showers with a high of 64. I'm meteorologist Kara Foster for Marquette's Rocking Eagle. Currently, it's 53 degrees.
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0: Hey, it's L.A. Lloyd. My guest this week on The Rock 30 is a man I've known for 31 years, Vaden Todd Lewis from Toadies Returns, to talk about their new album, The Charmer, which was produced by the legendary late Steve Albini. We'll play their new song, Damage, and talk all about the new album on the next Rock 30.
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0: This is Russell, deep in the basement of Marquette's Rockin' Evil 106.9, and that was Sum 41, Still Waiting. Coming up, we have some Foo Fighters, right here on Marquette's Rockin' Evil 106.9.
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6: This Upper Michigan weather forecast is brought to you by Midtown Bakery in beautiful downtown Negaunee. They're not ordinary, they're extraordinary.
9: Mostly sunny skies today with our high nearing 51. Northwest winds between 10 and 15 and gusting as high as 25. Partly cloudy skies overnight tonight with a low around 36. Northwest winds between 10 and 15 and gusting as high as 25. Sunshine throughout Sunday with a high of 44. Northwest winds between 10 and 15 and gusting as high as 25. Then clear skies throughout Sunday night with a low around 33. Northwest winds between 5 and 10 and gusting as high as 20. Sunshine as we head into Monday with a high nearing 45. Then staying partly cloudy throughout Monday night with a low around 34. Some rain showers are likely as we head into Tuesday, cloudy with a high nearing 50, and some rain showers possible throughout Tuesday night, mostly cloudy with a low around 37. A slight chance for some rain early Wednesday, then staying sunny with a high of 49, and partly cloudy skies throughout Wednesday night with a low around 38. A bit warmer on Thursday, sunshine with a high nearing 56, then a chance for some rain showers into Thursday night with a low around 43. Even warmer by Friday, some rain showers with a high of 64. I'm meteorologist Kara Foster for Marquette's Rocking Eagle. Currently, it's 53 degrees.
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0: From the basement of Marquette's Rockin' Evil 106.9, this is Russell. And that was From Ashes to New with Breaking Now. And coming up, we have 3 Days Grace right here on Marquette's Rockin' Evil 106.9.
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From deep within the bowels of Marquette's Rockin' Evil 106.9, this is Russell. That was 3 Days Grace with Kill Me Fast, and this is Green Day.

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0: From the bowels of Markets Rock and Evil 106.9, this is Russell. That was Pacifier with a little sunshine to start your Saturday afternoon. And let's keep the good vibes going with Silverstein. 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
3: Mostly sunny skies today with our high nearing 51. Northwest winds between 10 and 15 and gusting as high as 25. Partly cloudy skies overnight tonight with a low around 36. Northwest winds between 10 and 15 and gusting as high as 25. Sunshine throughout Sunday with a high of 44. Northwest winds between 10 and 15 and gusting as high as 25. Then clear skies throughout Sunday night with a low around 33. Northwest winds between 5 and 10 and gusting as high as 20. Sunshine as we head into Monday with a high nearing 45. Then staying partly cloudy throughout Monday night with a low around 34. Some rain showers are likely as we head into Tuesday, cloudy with a high nearing 50, and some rain showers possible throughout Tuesday night, mostly cloudy with a low around 37. A slight chance for some rain early Wednesday, then staying sunny with a high of 49, and partly cloudy skies throughout Wednesday night with a low around 38. A bit warmer on Thursday, sunshine with a high nearing 56, then a chance for some rain showers into Thursday night with a low around 43. Even warmer by Friday, some rain showers with a high of 64. I'm meteorologist Kara Foster for Marquette's Rocking Eagle. Currently, it's 53 degrees.
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0: This is Russell, deep in the basement of Marquette's Rockin' Evil 106.9, and that was Blackstone Cherry with Celebrate. Coming up, we have some Royal Republic right here on Marquette's Rockin' Evil 106.9.
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11: Mostly sunny skies today with our high nearing 51. Northwest winds between 10 and 15 and gusting as high as 25. Partly cloudy skies overnight tonight with a low around 36. Northwest winds between 10 and 15 and gusting as high as 25. Sunshine throughout Sunday with a high of 44. Northwest winds between 10 and 15 and gusting as high as 25. Then clear skies throughout Sunday night with a low around 33. Northwest winds between 5 and 10 and gusting as high as 20. Sunshine as we head into Monday with a high nearing 45. Then staying partly cloudy throughout Monday night with a low around 34. Some rain showers are likely as we head into Tuesday, cloudy with a high nearing 50, and some rain showers possible throughout Tuesday night, mostly cloudy with a low around 37. A slight chance for some rain early Wednesday, then staying sunny with a high of 49, and partly cloudy skies throughout Wednesday night with a low around 38. A bit warmer on Thursday, sunshine with a high nearing 56, then a chance for some rain showers into Thursday night with a low around 43. Even warmer by Friday, some rain showers with a high of 64. I'm meteorologist Kara Foster for Marquette's Rocking Eagle. Currently, it's 53 degrees.
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0: From the basement of Marquette's Rockin' Evil 106.9, this is Russell. And that was AC/DC's Hell's Bells. And coming up, we have the X's right here on Marquette's Rockin' Evil 106.9.
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From deep within the bowels of Marquette's Rockin' Evil 106.9, this is Russell. That was the Exes with My Goddess. And this is Return to Dust.

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0: From the basement broadcasting studios of Marquette's Rockin' Evil 106.9, this is Russell. And that was the Pretty Reckless pushing us through this Saturday afternoon. Coming up, we have some audio vent and Magnolia Park right here on Marquette's Rockin' Evil 106.9.
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2: Mostly sunny skies today with our high nearing 51. Northwest winds between 10 and 15 and gusting as high as 25. Partly cloudy skies overnight tonight with a low around 36. Northwest winds between 10 and 15 and gusting as high as 25. Sunshine throughout Sunday with a high of 44. Northwest winds between 10 and 15 and gusting as high as 25. Then clear skies throughout Sunday night with a low around 33. Northwest winds between 5 and 10 and gusting as high as 20. Sunshine as we head into Monday with a high

0: nearing 45, then staying partly cloudy throughout Monday night with a low around 34. Some rain showers are likely as we head into Tuesday, cloudy with a high nearing 50, and some rain showers possible throughout Tuesday night, mostly cloudy with a low around 37. A slight chance for some rain early Wednesday, then staying sunny with a high of 49, and partly cloudy skies throughout Wednesday night with a low around 38. A bit warmer on Thursday, sunshine with a high nearing 56, then a chance for some rain showers into Thursday night with a low around 43. Even warmer by Friday, some rain showers with a high of 64. I'm meteorologist Kara Foster from Marquette's Rocking Eagle. Currently, it's 53 degrees.
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0: This is Russell from the basement of Marquette's Rockin' Eagle 106.9, and that was Fame on Fire stumbling into your Saturday afternoon. Coming up, we have some Avenged Sevenfold right here on Marquette's Rockin' Eagle 106.9.
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8: Mostly sunny skies today with our high nearing 51. Northwest winds between 10 and 15 and gusting as high as 25. Partly cloudy skies overnight tonight with a low around 36. Northwest winds between 10 and 15 and gusting as high as 25. Sunshine throughout Sunday with a high of 44. Northwest winds between 10 and 15 and gusting as high as 25. Then clear skies throughout Sunday night with a low around 33. Northwest winds between 5 and 10 and gusting as high as 20. Sunshine as we head into Monday with a high nearing 45, then staying partly cloudy throughout Monday night with a low around 34. Some rain showers are likely as we head into Tuesday, cloudy with a high nearing 50, and some rain showers possible throughout Tuesday night, mostly cloudy with a low around 37. A slight chance for some rain early Wednesday, then staying sunny with a high of 49, and partly cloudy skies throughout Wednesday night with a low around 38. A bit warmer on Thursday, sunshine with a high nearing 56, then a chance for some rain showers into Thursday night with a low around 43. Even warmer by Friday, some rain showers with a high of 64. I'm meteorologist Kara Foster for Marquette's Rocking Eagle. Currently it's 53 degrees.
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0: the basement of markets, rockin' evil 1069. This is Russell. That was Metallica. And coming up, we have Written by Wolves right here on Marquette's Rockin' Evil 1069.
1: Marquette City Police Captain Jim Finkbinder reminds you there are times when you're not allowed to ride any kind of bikes on downtown and 3rd Street sidewalks.
2: Basically, you can kind of follow the same type of hours that like the parking is in the downtown area as a rule of thumb. Bikes should not be in the downtown area on the sidewalks. And, you know, for some common sense reasons, and one of them being somebody steps out from one of the local shops or is stepping out of a car from the passenger side after you park your car, there's nowhere for anybody to go. And people are going to get hurt, whether it happens to be the person getting in and out of the car, coming out of the shop, or even the person on the bike getting hurt. So basic rule of thumb, during the regular normal operating hours of stores and things in the downtown area, you shouldn't be riding a bike on the sidewalk. They belong on the road. That's where bikes should be more often than not.
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in the bowels of Marquette's Rockin' Evil 106.9. This is Russell. That was Misery, written by Wolves. And this is Sleep Token.

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1: I don't know what you had in mind, but here we stand on opposing sides. Let's go to war. Let's go to war!

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1: Mostly sunny skies today with our high nearing 51. Northwest winds between 10 and 15 and gusting as high as 25. Partly cloudy skies overnight tonight with a low around 36. Northwest winds between 10 and 15 and gusting as high as 25. Sunshine throughout Sunday with a high of 44. Northwest winds between 10 and 15 and gusting as high as 25. Then clear skies throughout Sunday night with a low around 33. Northwest winds between 5 and 10 and gusting as high as 20. Sunshine as we head into Monday with a high nearing 45. Then staying partly cloudy throughout Monday night with a low around 34. Some rain showers are likely as we head into Tuesday, cloudy with a high nearing 50, and some rain showers possible throughout Tuesday night, mostly cloudy with a low around 37. A slight chance for some rain early Wednesday, then staying sunny with a high of 49, and partly cloudy skies throughout Wednesday night with a low around 38. A bit warmer on Thursday, sunshine with a high nearing 56, then a chance for some rain showers into Thursday night with a low around 43. Even warmer by Friday, some rain showers with a high of 64. I'm meteorologist Kara Foster from Marquette's Rocking Eagle. Currently, it's 55 degrees.

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6: You know, City Marquette, we follow the state rules, which means if your dog is in public, if it's not on private property, your private property, then it needs to be on a leash. It's a 6-foot leash is what the law states. And if you don't have your dog on a leash, then you can be ticketed. There's a couple of things in the City Marquette, too, that we have a really long shoreline, of course, and a lot of beaches and area. But all the bathing beaches in the City of Marquette, no dogs are allowed. And it doesn't make any difference if they're on a leash or not. And that's just for public health safety is the biggest reason. There are other places that dogs can be on a leash in other beach areas, just not in the city along those bathing beaches. The biggest thing is a lot of times we hear, you know, I have control of my dog. 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But we're still talking about animals, and not everybody's comfortable around animals, of course, too. And we can't always predict everything. So just the safest and most conscientious thing we can do as a person with an animal is to help people feel safe around my animal. And that's to have them on a leash where you know you have control of them all the time.
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7: Mostly sunny skies today with our high nearing 51. Northwest winds between 10 and 15 and gusting as high as 25. Partly cloudy skies overnight tonight with a low around 36. Northwest winds between 10 and 15 and gusting as high as 25. Sunshine throughout Sunday with a high of 44. Northwest winds between 10 and 15 and gusting as high as 25. Then clear skies throughout Sunday night with a low around 33. Northwest winds between 5 and 10 and gusting as high as 20. Sunshine as we head into Monday with a high nearing 45. Then staying partly cloudy throughout Monday night with a low around 34. Some rain showers are likely as we head into Tuesday, cloudy with a high nearing 50, and some rain showers possible throughout Tuesday night, mostly cloudy with a low around 37. A slight chance for some rain early Wednesday, then staying sunny with a high of 49, and partly cloudy skies throughout Wednesday night with a low around 38. A bit warmer on Thursday, sunshine with a high nearing 56, then a chance for some rain showers into Thursday night with a low around 43. Even warmer by Friday, some rain showers with a high of 64. I'm meteorologist Kara Foster for Marquette's Rocking Eagle. Currently, it's 55 degrees.
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0: 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They're not ordinary, they're extraordinary.
1: Mostly sunny skies today with our high nearing 51. Northwest winds between 10 and 15 and gusting as high as 25. Partly cloudy skies overnight tonight with a low around 36. Northwest winds between 10 and 15 and gusting as high as 25. Sunshine throughout Sunday with a high of 44. Northwest winds between 10 and 15 and gusting as high as 25. Then clear skies throughout Sunday night with a low around 33. Northwest winds between 5 and 10 and gusting as high as 20. Sunshine as we head into Monday with a high nearing 45. Then staying partly cloudy throughout Monday night with a low around 34. Some rain showers are likely as we head into Tuesday, cloudy with a high nearing 50, and some rain showers possible throughout Tuesday night, mostly cloudy with a low around 37. A slight chance for some rain early Wednesday, then staying sunny with a high of 49, and partly cloudy skies throughout Wednesday night with a low around 38. A bit warmer on Thursday, sunshine with a high nearing 56, then a chance for some rain showers into Thursday night with a low around 43. Even warmer by Friday, some rain showers with a high of 64. I'm meteorologist Kara Foster from Marquette's Rocking Eagle. Currently, it's 49 degrees.
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12: 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Hey, we're just doing our job. 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
8: Mostly sunny skies today with our high nearing 51. Northwest winds between 10 and 15 and gusting as high as 25. Partly cloudy skies overnight tonight with a low around 36. Northwest winds between 10 and 15 and gusting as high as 25. Sunshine throughout Sunday with a high of 44. Northwest winds between 10 and 15 and gusting as high as 25. Then clear skies throughout Sunday night with a low around 33. Northwest winds between 5 and 10 and gusting as high as 20. Sunshine as we head into Monday with a high nearing 45. Then staying partly cloudy throughout Monday night with a low around 34. Some rain showers are likely as we head into Tuesday, cloudy with a high nearing 50, and some rain showers possible throughout Tuesday night, mostly cloudy with a low around 37. A slight chance for some rain early Wednesday, then staying sunny with a high of 49, and partly cloudy skies throughout Wednesday night with a low around 38. A bit warmer on Thursday, sunshine with a high nearing 56, then a chance for some rain showers into Thursday night with a low around 43. Even warmer by Friday, some rain showers with a high of 64. I'm meteorologist Kara Foster from Marquette's Rocking Eagle. Currently, it's 49 degrees.
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1: Mostly sunny skies today with our high nearing 51. Northwest winds between 10 and 15 and gusting as high as 25. Partly cloudy skies overnight tonight with a low around 36. Northwest winds between 10 and 15 and gusting as high as 25. Sunshine throughout Sunday with a high of 44. Northwest winds between 10 and 15 and gusting as high as 25. Then clear skies throughout Sunday night with a low around 33. Northwest winds between 5 and 10 and gusting as high as 20. Sunshine as we head into Monday with a high nearing 45. Then staying partly cloudy throughout Monday night with a low around 34. Some rain showers are likely as we head into Tuesday, cloudy with a high nearing 50, and some rain showers possible throughout Tuesday night, mostly cloudy with a low around 37. A slight chance for some rain early Wednesday, then staying sunny with a high of 49, and partly cloudy skies throughout Wednesday night with a low around 38. A bit warmer on Thursday, sunshine with a high nearing 56, then a chance for some rain showers into Thursday night with a low around 43. Even warmer by Friday, some rain showers with a high of 64. I'm meteorologist Kara Foster from Marquette's Rocking Eagle. Currently, it's 46 degrees.
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5: Mostly sunny skies today with our high nearing 51. Northwest winds between 10 and 15 and gusting as high as 25. Partly cloudy skies overnight tonight with a low around 36. Northwest winds between 10 and 15 and gusting as high as 25. Sunshine throughout Sunday with a high of 44. Northwest winds between 10 and 15 and gusting as high as 25. Then clear skies throughout Sunday night with a low around 33. Northwest winds between 5 and 10 and gusting as high as 20. Sunshine as we head into Monday with a high nearing 45, then staying partly cloudy throughout Monday night with a low around 34. Some rain showers are likely as we head into Tuesday, cloudy with a high nearing 50, and some rain showers possible throughout Tuesday night, mostly cloudy with a low around 37. A slight chance for some rain early Wednesday, then staying sunny with a high 49, and partly cloudy skies throughout Wednesday night with a low around 38. A bit warmer on Thursday, sunshine with a high nearing 56, then a chance for some rain showers into Thursday night with a low around 43. Even warmer by Friday, some rain showers with a high of 64. I'm meteorologist Kara Foster for Marquette's Rocking Eagle. Currently, it's 46 degrees.
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0: This Upper Michigan weather forecast is brought to you by Richardson Jewelers in Marquette, where May is the month to celebrate mom.
1: Partly cloudy skies in store tonight. We'll see a low temperature of 34 degrees with winds out of the northwest at 5 to 15 miles an hour, occasional gusts as high as 20. Saturday looks mainly sunny with a high temperature of 44 and northwesterly winds at 10 to 20 miles an hour. Sunday night, mainly clear, a low temperature of 33 degrees with northwesterly winds at 5 to 10. Monday, sunshine with a high temperature of 45 and north winds at 5 to 10 miles an hour. Monday night, partly cloudy, a low temperature of 35 degrees. Tuesday, we'll see a chance of showers and thunderstorms with a high temperature of 49. Wednesday, chance of showers with a high temperature of 48 degrees. And for Thursday, we'll see plenty of sunshine with a high temperature around 56. Friday, showers possible once again with a high temperature of 63. Saturday, chance of showers and highs in the low 60s. That's a look at your latest forecast. I'm meteorologist Ray Miller on Marquette's Rocking Eagle.
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11: Partly cloudy skies in store tonight. We'll see a low temperature of 34 degrees with winds out of the northwest at 5 to 15 miles an hour, occasional gusts as high as 20. Saturday looks mainly sunny with a high temperature of 44 and northwesterly winds at 10 to 20 miles an hour. Sunday night, mainly clear, a low temperature of 33 degrees with northwesterly winds at 5 to 10. Monday, sunshine with a high temperature of 45 and north winds at 5 to 10 miles an hour. Monday night, partly cloudy, a low temperature of 35 degrees. Tuesday, we'll see a chance of showers and thunderstorms with a high temperature of 49. Wednesday, chance of showers with a high temperature of 48 degrees. And for Thursday, we'll see plenty of sunshine with a high temperature around 56. Friday, showers possible once again with a high temperature of 63. Saturday, chance of showers and highs in the low 60s. That's a look at your latest forecast. I'm meteorologist Ray Miller on Marquette's Rocking Eagle. Right now, it's 47.
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0: 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It's like being tackled by a linebacker. 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

0: Here's Marquette City Police Patrol Captain Jim Finkbeiner with a reminder of what to do when you see flashing lights on a school bus.
1: If you see the yellow lights start to flash, you need to start to get to stop now. It's not allowing you to, like, oh, hurry up and get past the bus. All right, so if the yellow lights are flashing, you should be looking to stop, and you should be stopping at least 50 feet from that bus. Give it some space. When the overhead lights start to flash red, you have to be stopped at that point. You can't pass the bus. If you pass the bus at that point, when the lights are red, that is a violation you can be ticketed for. And you shouldn't move your car until those red lights are off and the bus starts to actually move, because then you know that the bus driver has got everybody settled down and everything's good.
2: This safety message is brought to you by Anytime Fitness in Harvey, St. Michael Catholic Church in Marquette, and Willie's Tire Shop of Ishpeming and Marquette.
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5: Cora Reynolds Anderson was born April 10, 1882, in Lawrence, Michigan. Of English, French, and Anishinaabe descent, she was part of the first graduating class of Lawrence High School, building a life centered on service and community. In 1924, she made history. Running as a Republican in Iron County, she was elected to the Michigan House of Representatives without opposition, becoming the first woman and first Native American to serve in the state legislature. She was sworn in on January 7, 1925. During her time in office, Anderson played key roles on several committees, including agriculture, education, and insurance, and she chaired a committee focused on the Industrial School for Girls in Adrian. Beyond her legislative work, she encouraged other women to step into public service, helping open doors for those who would follow. Although she was not reelected in 1926, her impact never faded. She passed away in 1950, but her legacy continues through a Michigan House office building bearing her name, her induction into the Michigan Women's Hall of Fame, and a post office in Barriga County dedicated in her honor. Cora Reynolds Anderson remains a powerful example of leadership, representation, and progress.
3: This has been another Native History Minute brought to you by the Ojibwa Casinos of Barriga and Marquette.
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1: Partly cloudy skies in store tonight. We'll see a low temperature of 34 degrees with winds out of the northwest at 5 to 15 miles an hour. Occasional gusts as high as 20. Saturday looks mainly sunny with a high temperature of 44 and northwesterly winds at 10 to 20 miles an hour. Sunday night mainly clear, a low temperature of 33 degrees with northwesterly winds at 5 to 10. Monday sunshine with a high temperature of 45 and north winds at 5 to 10 miles an hour. Monday night, partly cloudy, a low temperature of 35 degrees. Tuesday, we'll see a chance of showers and thunderstorms with a high temperature of 49. Wednesday, chance of showers with a high temperature of 48 degrees. And for Thursday, we'll see plenty of sunshine with a high temperature around 56. Friday, showers possible once again with a high temperature of 63. Saturday, chance of showers and highs in the low 60s. That's a look at your latest forecast. I'm meteorologist Ray Miller on Marquette's Rocking Eagle.
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3: 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Lloyd Rock 30 begins now.
4: L.A. Lloyd here, and Vaden Todd Lewis, my guest co-host today on the Rock 30. He is the vocalist and guitarist for the band Toadies. I've known him since 1995. They just released a new album last Friday, May 1st, called The Charmer. We're going to be playing some tracks from that album and catch up with Vaden here today as he co-hosts for the next 3 hours. Let's get right on into it and bring on Bill Murray, still at number 30 and No Movement, featuring A Day to Remember. Here's Always Let You Down on the Rock 30.

The artist known as Bill Murray. Little Help from A Day to Remember doing Always Let You Down. 3 weeks now at number 30, which is kind of weird, so hopefully they'll get some movement next week. We're hanging out today with Vaden Todd Lewis from Toadies. We'll be talking to him after we bring on Billy Morrison and Sully Erna from Godsmack together at 29 with Becoming on the Rock 30.

0: No movement for Billy Morrison with Sully Erna becoming sideways at 29 on the Rock 30. Well, I've known my guest today since 1995. We're going to be talking a lot about their new single called Damage and the album The Charmer. Welcome, Vade and Todd Lewis from the Toadies. Been a while.
1: Yeah, it has been. Yeah, thanks for having me. Yeah,
0: we definitely have a lot to cover in the present, but I wanted to backtrack just a little bit with you because I've heard a couple of game changers for you musically. Was the first time you heard Talking Heads with their version of Take Me to the River, and then you were introduced to the Pixies. I mean, talk about those earlier influences clicking together for you and how you approached that to your own songwriting.
1: Yeah. Well, I grew up listening to The Zoo here in DFW.
0: Okay.
1: And it was just awesome. It was everything you want from a rock and roll radio station, just people making stuff up as they went along, like we all were, you know. And a lot of that was all rock and roll of the time, and you know, probably already oldies at that point.
0: Mm-hmm.
1: And that's what I grew up listening to once I got into listening to the radio and listening to music. I just realized I'm just hearing the same stuff over and over again. I mean, it's frustrating. So I walked into a record store where I later got a job, and I just said, I need something new and different, and I've heard this one thing by this band. I think they're called the Talking Heads. And this person, it was so cool because everybody's there to like help out, you know, and took me over to the cassettes. There were those giant freaking sleeves, you know, and it was that one record. And I'm like, this is just so different. There was no guitar solos, very few guitar solos. And the structure was just so weird and quirky and strange. And I just like instantly fell in love with it because it's so different. And like you said, then later on, I'm working at that record store when the first Pixies record comes out, Surfer Rosa, or Come On Pilgrim.
0: Mm-hmm.
1: And that was like another game changer.
0: A lot of great influences indeed, and you're going to be hearing music and more conversation with Vaden from Toadies here shortly. We bring on Dogstar for you right now, number 28. Here's All In Now on The Rock 30.

Believe it or not, the first three songs you've heard today on The Rock 30 have no movement. 30 was Bill Murray, 29 Billy Morrison, and right there Keanu Reeves with his band Dogstar at 28 doing All In Now. Oh, look, another band that's not moving. How weird. Number 27, it's President, Destroy Me on The Rock 30.

0: All right, hopefully our next segment of songs will be having some action, because the last four songs, no movement at all, including President right there at 27 would destroy me. We've got your highest debut of the week on the Rock 30 on the way, and more conversation with Vaden Todd Lewis from Toadies.
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9: 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Making your workday better. The Rockin' Eagle.
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0: I've known my guest today, Vaden from Toadies, for 31 years. A new album that just came out last Friday, May 1st, called The Charmer. We're going to talk more about that with him after we bring on the highest debut of the week for you and the return of Tim Montana. Break Me Down comes in at 26 on The Rock 30.

0: There you go. Highest debut of the week, number 26 from Tim Montana. It's Break Me Down. L.A. Lloyd with Vaden from Toadies. I've known him for 31 years, and I don't want the show to be all nostalgia today, but I do have two daughters, both Gen Z. First one born in 2000. Her first concert was the Toadies when she was still in a stroller. The youngest one born in 2004, who absolutely loves the 90s. She looks like she just walked out of a 90s MTV video. Loves the fashion. Ask me memories about the 90s all the time, which I try to give it to her from the radio standpoint. So I thought I'd turn the table a little bit, and maybe next time she asks me about the 90s, I could give her your perspective on that era of music as well.
1: In hindsight, it was kind of the Wild West. We were just figuring out everything as we went along, figuring out everything from what music was going to sound like to just, you know, and growing up at the same time. And yeah, it was just chaotic and cool.
0: Well, you got that right. Now, I recall going back to the 90s when I was working at a station then, just first met you. The great relationship that we had with Toadies and a lot of the radio shows you did. I mean, was that something the band collectively just tried to do on their own, having these relationships with radio people? Or was it something that the labels kind of pushed you to try to make happen every city that you went to?
1: Not in our case. Okay. They pretty much put us on the road and forgot about us.
0: That's really?
1: That's how that worked. Yeah, we lucked out, and there was a PD out of Tampa, St. Pete, who was just playing the record, like, top to bottom, playing everything off the record. It was crazy.
0: Nice.
1: And that caught fire in Florida. We could play in Florida for several thousand people and come home to DFW and play for 80 people or whatever. So then it caught on in New York and then spread to L.A. Through the program directors. As far as our take on it, we weaseled our way into every station we could get on. Their first big, well, not the first tour, but the first bigger tour that we did was opening for Bush. Mm. And we were still in a van and they were in a bus, which meant at the time, then they can't go anywhere. You know, in the early 90s, if you're in a tour bus, you get off the bus and you're on foot. Or if you can catch a cab, awesome. But there was no Lyft or Uber.
0: Right.
1: So we would volunteer to drive them to the radio stations because they had every single city. And we would drive them to the station and we would walk in with them and we would say, and we're on after they are.
0: That's great, man.
1: It worked.
0: That's genius.
1: So many times, yeah.
0: You see there, that's the way you do it. You take one situation and turn it into something good, which seems like it's worked out pretty well for Toadies right there. We'll continue our conversation with Vaden, but now we got to get back to the music and bring on Social Distortion at number 25. This one's called Born to Kill on the Rock 30.

0: Can you believe it? How he sounds so much like his father. Sublime is back. 25 to 24 until the sun explodes. We got Autumn Kings on the way for you and more conversation with Vaden from Toadies right after this. Get in the zone,
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11: Hi, everybody. This is Ann with another featured pet from You Pause. Misty. Misty is 24 pounds of pure tuxedo pattern magnificence. After losing her person, Misty has been keeping to herself here at Yupaz. She's been tucked away in her kitty casa. She's having a little bit of a hard time, and that's understandable. There's a lot of change that happened. She's 8 years old, and we have a little secret, though. Once you reach in and start petting her and brushing her, she loves it so much. She rumbles her purr engine, and she rolls her little, well, it's a kind of a big belly, that's okay, belly for a little rub, and she says, okay, I can trust you. We adore her here, and she's not asking for pity. She's looking for a partner who appreciates the quiet beauty of a cat who knows how to love deeply. She just needs some patience and some love. If you're interested, Misty has been sponsored by the Bargain Barn. Her adoption has been 100% paid for, meaning there's no cost to adopt this beautiful girl into your home. Thank you.
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0: My guest is Toadies. Vaden from the band is hanging out with me today. And you had a dream come true getting to work with the late Steve Albini to produce your new album, The Charmer, which just came out last Friday, May 1st. So before we talk about recording with him, just tell me your thoughts on Steve as a person and what you learned about him when you had some downtime there in the studio.
15: Well, we pitched Albini for the first record, once we got signed. And for whatever reason, through the years, either he didn't cost enough to impress the majors. Also, he had a reputation because of the Nirvana thing, or he cost too much for an indie, or then the calendar didn't work out, and the timing and all the stuff, and it just, there was always something. And we finally got to a point in our career, we've been touring for a while, and we started, my wife is an accountant, and she does the accounting for the band, and she does the books, and we were able to tour, and she saved money off the tour, and I never noticed, like, a pay cut. I don't know how she did it, but, all of us are totally happy with what we came home with, but
0: right.
15: We have enough to record a record, which is f-ing expensive, man. That's a lot of money, especially going to Chicago and staying in a nice hotel with four people for four rooms for a month almost.
0: Right.
15: At any rate, we've been wanting to work with him. I'm going to get back to the point, I swear to God. We've been wanting to work with him forever, and we finally got him on the books. We had our own money. This is an ideal situation, you know? And as soon as we got him on the books, I'm like, oh no, I'm afraid of Steve Albini. You know, he's mean. I had read some stuff through the years of his. He used to be just snarky as hell, and you know, all of us were to a degree. It's sort of a badge of honor to see how big of a dick you can be to just like people who are very nice. You know what I mean? It was just weird. Early '90s mentality, yeah. And he has since. I've read some articles about him since then that he like anybody that knows me know I didn't mean that. And I'm like, yeah, that's. Well, that's what we all thought. On the tour, prior to going in the studio, we had a day off in Chicago, and we went in, and I met him, and within 2 minutes, I'm like, oh, this is just going to be cool.
0: Yeah.
15: He was just a nerd for music, man, and a nerd for gear, specifically for that gear. It was really cool just to see him work, and I dissipated any anxiety I had. I felt at home the first day we were in the studio, so... He had a great ear, and there was one song that's on the new record that I dummied up this demo at home, and I found the guitar tone through mashing together these different simulators. I don't know what it is, but I love the sound.
0: Right.
15: Listened on my phone up to his ear, and he goes, Les Paul into a Big Muff into a JCM 800, and like turned to the, and he tweaked it, and it made it, and like, that's the sound. That's exactly what came out of my phone. Really.
0: True genius indeed, man. We'll get to talk more about recording with Steve Albini. What a legend indeed. But now let's get back to the Rock 30 and bring on Autumn Kings moving up one spot, 24 to 23. This is Gone, Gone, Gone.

0: Eva Under Fire featuring Maria Brink doing Villainous. Nice jump, 26-22. I know you love that one, and we're excited to announce that we'll have Amanda from Eva Under Fire co-hosting the Rock 30 next weekend.
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15: He's been backstage, on air, and in the pit. L.A. Lloyd brings you rock like nobody else. Nobody else.
0: We're back with Vaden from Toadies co-hosting the Rock 30. We were just talking about Steve Albini, who produced their new album, The Charmer, which came out last Friday, May 1st. And I was at a show literally a few days ago and thought that rock and roll has become a little too technological because they were so attached to their computer. When they had problems, it didn't work at all. The reason I bring that up is because your new album, The Charmer, was recorded on tape, totally analog with Steve Albini. So let's talk about why that was so important.
16: Yeah. We knew he did analog tape, direct to tape, and that's his jam, and that's one of the reasons we were attracted to him. We decided to go all the way old school and have, let me back up. We had kind of gotten in the habit of going to the studio and writing songs in the studio, which is easy to do when you have Pro Tools because you have infinite number of tracks, infinite number of takes, and, you know, it's just time. You're just paying for time. We decided we would do pre-production here in Fort Worth. My wife and I opened a rehearsal hall complex here in Fort Worth 10 years ago this year. It'll be called The Loop. And we all loaded all of our gear into the large hourly room. We had our producer friend, Frenchie, come up from Austin, and we did a pre-production for weeks and wrote and finished all these songs, then rehearsed the hell out of them. Got in the studio, and I think when we started playing, that's when Steve, like, his ears perked up because he's like, oh, these guys are on it, because we were locked in. You know, we'd been working on this so hard.
0: Yeah.
16: We would go in, play everything together, There's some isolation, drums and vocals and stuff. All the amps were in the same room, and they would have close mics and far mics.
14: Oh.
16: Steve would do this, and then it would just make this, I don't know how to describe it. I mean, it's just amazing. It just sounds like you're in a room with people doing a thing. And then so we have a live bassist, and then we go back and put on overdubs or fixes or whatever, and he's punching in and punching out. And all analog, top to bottom, not a computer on the whole record until mastering. Like, one song, there was a section that just, like, we had rehearsed it and rehearsed it and rehearsed it, and I just could, it just didn't work. I'm just like, there's one section of, like, maybe four bars that just, it didn't need to go there. It needed to go from here, skip those, and go here.
14: I see.
16: Steve's like, okay, here, and quick, he finds the spot on the tape. Yes, that's where I want out, and he razor blade, cuts the tape, and brings it up. He goes, wick, here, and yes, that's where I want in, and he cuts the tape, and he puts it together and tapes it, and there you go.
14: Man, you just took me back about 30 years, man, when I used to do that at the radio station. That's amazing, man. So that is, I think that's the highlight of the interview right there for me. Love it, man. You just made my day with that story. That is great. 7 Dust moving up now, 22-21 with Unbreakable.

7Dot's Unbreakable at 21. Right to your L.A. Lloyd Pick of the Week we go. And a band that's been on the show for the past 25 years. Every time they put out something new, I'm talking about Theory of a Dead Man. Let's check out their new one for you right now. Here's Barricade on the Rock 30.

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1: radio. Partly cloudy skies in store tonight. We'll see a low temperature of 34 degrees with winds out of the northwest at 5 to 15 miles an hour, occasional gusts as high as 20. Saturday looks mainly sunny with a high temperature of 44 and northwesterly winds at 10 to 20 miles an hour. Sunday night, mainly clear, a low temperature of 33 degrees with northwesterly winds at 5 to 10. Monday, sunshine with a high temperature of 45 and north winds at 5 to 10 miles an hour. Monday night, partly cloudy, a low temperature of 35 degrees. Tuesday, we'll see a chance of showers and thunderstorms with a high temperature of 49. Wednesday, chance of showers with a high temperature of 48 degrees. And for Thursday, we'll see plenty of sunshine with a high temperature around 56. Friday, showers possible once again with a high temperature of 63. Saturday, chance of showers and highs in the low 60s. That's a look at your latest forecast. I'm meteorologist Ray Miller on Marquette's Rocking Eagle.
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3: 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It's loaded. This is L.A. Lloyd's Rock 30.
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0: stay.
1: Oh, they say everything is bigger in Texas, and we got it big for you today. Toadie's hanging out with me, L.A. Lloyd, a new album that just came out last Friday, May 1st, called The Charmer. Vaden is here from the band, and we'll continue our conversation with him and play some songs from that album just a few minutes from now. We just heard Rob Zombie to kick off the hour. I'm a rock and roller at number 20, on to a tray you now. 21 to 19 with All For You. I did it!

0: All for you, Atreyu at number 19. Vaden from Toadies hanging out with me today and talk about some legends you've worked with in your career. We've already talked about the new album, The Charmer, with Steve Albini. Going way back to the mid-90s, you got to work with Andy Wallace, a mixer who put his signature on Rubberneck. I mean, the guy actually worked on Nirvana's Nevermind. That's in some good company right there. But as you were sitting with Andy in New York mixing Rubberneck, you were still a young guy. You mentioned how the conversations between you and him during that time really boosted your confidence. So I was wondering if you could elaborate on that.
1: Oh, yeah. We were just shooting the like a lot of studio time is just idle, you know. He was working a lot, and I was just kind of putzing around. I would just go come back at the end of the day. So we were just talking, and he's just kind of getting a bead on me early on, and he's listened to the mixes so far, and he's getting an idea of what I wanted to get out of this final mix. And he just asked me how I started off in music, and I said I was in a cover band, and he goes, so you were singing in a cover band? I said, well, I had a cover band, and nobody wanted to sing, so I just didn't care enough that I was saying, and I want to get in front of people and play my guitar, and if I have to sing to do it, cool. At that point, after getting signed and recording all of Rubberneck and going to mix it, I was still in my mindset just a rhythm guitar player who wrote songs and not a singer,
0: yeah,
1: you know.
0: Yeah.
1: And he responded to me like with that, you don't sing like somebody who's not a singer. So the words to that effect, basically, like really like turned me around on like I'm a singer. Wow, look at that, you know, just like it was just really cool. And like through the years, if I had doubt or whatever, I would just try to pull that out of thin air, and like it was a really big deal. He was really cool to work with too. We had the final on the second record, he was mixing it, and we had hired some backup vocalists out in LA. Tom and Rob had hired some backup vocalists, and they sang for Linda Ronstadt, I think it was.
0: Okay.
1: And I wanted this gospel-y thing, and they were just I don't know how to say it, they were just too white. So, like, you know, I wanted this old school stuff that I heard when I was a kid in church,
0: right,
1: you know? We got to New York. I got to New York, and I told them that I'm frustrated with those vocals. They're beautiful, but they're not what I'm looking for.
0: Mm-hmm.
1: And he brought in this pastor, this female pastor, and that's all one person on that last track on that record. And it's just this, I had her keep going, and now go here, and, like, built this whole thing. Uh-huh. And it was so cool. It was just a great afternoon.
0: Sure sounds like it, man. That's a great story indeed. We continue the Rock 30 now. Black Label Society, before you move up a couple, 20 to 18 with Broken and Blind.

Broken and Blind from Black Label Society moves up 20 to 18. Just a few minutes, we're going to hear a new song from our guest, Toadies, the title track to their new album called The Charmer. Can't wait to play that one for you. Story of the year for you right now, drops one, 16 to 17. Here's Gasoline.

0: Gasoline story of the year at number 17. It's Vaden from Toadies co-hosting The Rock 30. We've had a relationship for 31 years. So happy that they've just put out a new album called The Charmer, which came out last Friday, May 1st. We'll play the title track from that album. Something new for you next on The Rock 30.
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16: 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And that's L.A. Lloyd's Rock 30.
0: You got to get on the phone and interact with me and my producer, Logan. That Rock 30 hotline is 855-576-2530. Call us or text. We're waiting to hear from you right now as we count them down with Vaden from Toadies today. And now we bring on Beartooth moving up 19 to 16. Here's Free.
17: Got the

0: Yeah, it's Beartooth there, moving up 19-16, free on the Rock 30. L.A. Lloyd counting him down with Vaden. And I got to tell you, man, what a charm career you've had, getting to work with two amazing legends from the beginning of your career right up to the present, man. Steve Albini and Andy Wallace. And you said Andy and Steve were on two different ends of the rock and roll spectrum. So being opposites as they are, why did both of them have such a major impact on Toadies?
1: For me, for Rubberneck, it just seemed like, well, that's the way it works. I liked Tom and Rob's. We all liked Tom and Rob's mix of the first record, but I think the whole time, I cannot remember, it's been so long, but I think the whole time it was pre-planned that we're going to go to Andy Wallace.
0: Okay.
1: And he's got his signature sound. Like, there's a rumor, I have done no investigation into this rumor, but there's a rumor that there is a snare sound that he likes that is buried into every snare song, every snare that he's ever mixed on every rock song.
0: Wow.
1: Like, if you listen to Nevermind, and then you put on Rubberneck, and if you can isolate the snare in your mind, it's very similar.
0: Wow, interesting.
1: It's like, it's a weird thing, and I'm like, that's a sound.
0: I mean, do you think it's true? Do you believe the rumor? Do you think it's true?
1: I don't know. I don't have that refined of an ear, honestly.
0: right.
1: Whatever it is, it works. Nirvana, Steve told us the story about Nirvana. He did that whole record and he mixed it, and then they took it, in his words, they took it to Andy Wallace and he ruined it.
0: That's the worst.
1: And I don't know if he was joking or not, but he said, after that record, I've had in my contract, cannot be remixed by Andy Wallace.
0: Wow, really? That's true?
1: I don't know if that's true or not, because I never have to prove it. But
0: wow.
1: Anyway, he did a great job mixing our record, and I'm going to ramble just a little bit. Steve always called himself an engineer, a music recording person, or however he referred to himself, not a producer. And he gets really upset when producers take points, like percentage points on records that they didn't write or create. And like, that's just the way it works still, I'm assuming.
0: Yeah.
1: He never took points. He had one rate. As far as I understand, he was one rate. Doesn't matter who you are, a rate, which is unlike any producer. But whenever you're recording a song and you get done with a take and you put down your headphones and you unplug the guitar and set everything down, it takes a few seconds, a few minutes, and then you walk down the hall into the control room and he's built a mix out of what you just did. And I'm like, that's producing. That's so cool. That's like just kick ass, you know. Just the panning and the visual of the way the mix is looking or sounding. It's something else.
0: Oh, man, that is truly amazing. You have definitely got to work with some legends, my friend. All right, let's hear some of Steve Albini's work right now. The title track to Toadies' new album called The Charmer. It's a Rock 30 Extra.

0: Kerosene from The Warning moves up 17 to 15 on the Rock 30 as we're halfway through counting them down with Vaden from Toadies. Don't worry, you'll get to hear their brand new song called Damage later on today on the Rock 30 as well.
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7: 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And people are going to get hurt, whether it happens to be the person getting in and out of the car, coming out of the shop, or even the person on the bike getting hurt. 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They belong on the road. That's where bikes should be more often than not.
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10: 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It's the Rock 30 with L.A. Lloyd.
0: I found out something recently about our guest co-host, Vaden from Toadies, that you've dealt with a lot of insecurity on stage and personally for most of your career. And then less than 5 years ago, you started getting some help dealing with your mental health challenges. So let's kind of look at the personal side of you, man, and how this therapy has helped you and maybe really led into writing these amazing songs that we're hearing on the Charmer album.
12: Oh, yeah. I've had self-doubt. And as far as the therapy and medications, I've had thoughts of self-harm since I was a teenager.
0: Right.
12: And it's just such a constant, everyday thing, multiple times a day, that I just do, that's just who I am, you know? And it got to a point where I was, it just got frustrating. You know, why am I wasting gray matter on this garbage? You know, I want to do it. I wanted past tense to do it. But there's so many reasons that I couldn't. I don't want to scar somebody who's got to find me, you know? And that's probably going to be a family member. How tough is that? And, you know, there was practical reasons. I thought all of this through, you know? And eventually I'm not going to do it. And now it's just taking up bandwidth, and I just kind of lost it. blew up at my bed a few times and blew up at everybody. It just kind of like everything came out sideways. And then I finally got some therapy and I got on some meds and it took some time to get that all leveled out. And I got to say to anybody that's walking around with those thoughts, if you can get past it to like therapy or whatever medications or whatever it takes to get your mind past those thoughts, it's just so much better. It's just so much better. And I was always afraid that I would lose my edge, you know, or my sense of humor, which is really dark, as you know, and you know, or my creativity. And it's none of that. It's just kind of freed me up to be what I want to be.
0: That is a very uplifting story, Vaden. Thanks for sharing it with the audience today. We've got more Toadies music for you later on today from their new album, The Charmer. And now we bring on Evanescence for you. Big Jump 18 to 14 with Who Will You Follow?
13: Whoa.

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1: Broken Mirror Architects moves up 14 to 13 as we count them down with Vaden from Toadies today. We'll talk more about that inner voice and how he's dealt with it in his career coming up next on The Rock 30.
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1: We're talking with Vaden from Toadies about their new album, The Charmer, and some personal issues he's been going through, but definitely getting through it. And I was curious, when that inner voice still appears to you in the present, how do you use it as a positive driver instead of questioning how you approach life and your career?
15: Well, yeah, it is still there, but nowadays it's not, you suck, you should kill yourself, which it was for years. Now it's, that's not as good as you can do. And if I don't like what it's saying, I can smash it.
1: Right, right.
15: You know, so, as there's still drive and there's still a part of me that's like pushing myself to do better, which I think is healthy. It's just not letting it get out of control.
1: So glad you're getting a handle on it, my friend. Let's get Magnolia Park on for you right now, but they slip one at 11 to 12. Here's Shallow on the Rock 30.
16: I tell my bitch, get ready to go. Give her a miss, she ready to do. I tell my bitch, get ready to go. I tell my bitch, get ready to go.

Shallow from Magnolia Park coming in at 12 on the Rock 30. L.A. Lloyd and Vaden from Toadies counting him down for you this week. And we're going to play the new one from Toadies called Damage. Talk more with Vaden next hour and find out who's got the number one song of the week. Now up to 11 from 13, Words Are Worthless from Sleep Theory.

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2: Partly cloudy skies in store tonight. We'll see a low temperature of 34 degrees with winds out of the northwest at 5 to 15 miles an hour, occasional gusts as high as 20. Saturday looks mainly sunny with a high temperature of 44 and northwesterly winds at 10 to 20 miles an hour. Sunday night, mainly clear, a low temperature of 33 degrees with northwesterly winds at 5 to 10. Monday, sunshine with a high temperature of 45 and north winds at 5 to 10 miles an hour. Monday night, partly cloudy, a low temperature of 35 degrees. Tuesday, we'll see a chance of showers and thunderstorms with a high temperature of 49. Wednesday, chance of showers with a high temperature of 48 degrees. And for Thursday, we'll see plenty of sunshine with a high temperature around 56. Friday, showers possible once again with a high temperature of 63. Saturday, chance of showers and highs in the low 60s. That's a look at your latest forecast. I'm meteorologist Ray Miller on Marquette's Rocking Eagle.
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